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Engine 163, injury BLS 54th area, 8451 Otis Street, apartment F. Engine 162, grass fire, westbound 105 at Prairie.

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Engine 98, outdoor fire, 57's area, westbound 105 east of 710. Engine 45, assault, 4821 East Alma Boulevard.

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Engine squad 6, traffic collision, ALS, Palos Verdes Drive, cross of Western, sheriff en route. Engine 94 squad 30, sick ALS, 4223, Iroquois Avenue.

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Engine 111, squad 104, difficulty breathing, 24035 New Hall Ranch Road, Suite A. Engine 22, fire alarm, 5101 East 6th Street,

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Point 127, squad 10, THP en route, traffic collision ALS, northbound 405, south of Wilmington Avenue.

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Edges 28, Squad 40, unconscious, 8120 Painter Avenue, Unit 102, La Posada. Engine and Patrol 124, Squad 73, injury ALS 23540 via Amado. Engine 165, Squad 163, chest pain, 7301 State Street.

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Engine 14, traffic collision, BLS, 1619 Imperial Highway, HP en route.

SU-192, La Habra 1, unconscious, 2020 Lakeview Drive, unit 150. Engine 24, squad 134, traffic collision, ALS, 25th Street West, class of West Avenue, P12, Chief Correction Sheriff in route.

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Engine 3, Squad 50, Traffic Collision, ALS, 3th District, southbound 5, north of the 710 freeway, BHP en route.

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Engine 117, Squad 135, Traffic Collision, Pedestrian Involved, 135th District, East Avenue K, Cross of Challenger, Sheriff en route.

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Engine 15, traffic collision, BLS, Garfield Avenue, cross of Telegraph, Sheriff en route. Engine 38, investigation outside of 382 East Lawson Avenue, Sheriff on scene.

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Squad 39, respond with units en route to the traffic collision, ALS, 50th District, Garfield Avenue, cross of Telegraph.

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Engine in Squad 90, traffic collision, ALS, southbound 605 north of Rose Hills Road, BHP en route. Engine 64, traffic collision, BLS, Bonita Avenue, crossover exchange place.

Edge of 125, Squad 68, traffic collision, ALS, southbound 101, south of Los Burritos Road, CHP en route. Engine 39, Squad 50, difficulty breathing, 6606 Foster Bridge Boulevard.

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Enter 95, squad 158, traffic collision, ALS, Normandy Avenue, cross of Rosecrans, PD en route.

Virgin 23, squad 45, traffic collision, ALS, eastbound 91 at Balsall Boulevard, CHP en route. Engine 126, back pain, 23031 Drayton Street, sheriff on scene.

Oakland 31, investigation outside, northbound Center 10, south of the 105 freeway. Squad 14, respond with your engine to the outdoor fire, 12459 4th Street.

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Engine 60, flooding, 1500 Hill Street, Unit 116.

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Engine 84, public assist, 5800 West Avenue, K14. Engine 173, tree fire, 3332 84th Street, City and Route. Engine is squad 20, diabetic ALS, 11607 Bayless Street. Engine 25, squad 40, injury ALS, 9528 Burma Road. Engine 75, respond in place of engine 68, says abdominal pain ALS, 6764 Julie Lane. Engine on patrol 132, squad 107, injury ALS, Los Canyon Road, crosses La Vida. Squad 167, respond with units en route to the now by ALS, 11240 Rowena Boulevard, unit 202. Engine 37, squad 131, medical rescue, 3rd Street East, crosses Palmdale. Engine 106, public assist, 56th District, 47 Santa Barbara Drive.

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Engine squad 163, injury ALS, Gage Avenue, Carlos of Clarkson.

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Engine squad 84, difficulty breathing 42121, North 67th Street West, building 6E. 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Azusa Avenue crosses LA East. Engine 171, squad 161, cardiac arrest, 11305 South Barron Avenue. Quint 147, SIG BLS, 9556 State Street, Apartment A.

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